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1: And this is, you can go and Google it, Acosta New. So I want to teach you some words in Guarani. Machete, she, pope. This means machete in my hand. Let's repeat after me. Machete, she, pope. 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Machete, she, pope. Machete, the kids, they were defending themselves with machetes. This song is for them. And let's stop all the wars in the planet, okay?

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Take back everything I ruin when I fall. Set me free from you and everyone. Remember me as a good father. Death keeps crawling forward, just say my name. Blood runs, there's soon nothing left in my veins. I welcome you, because I'm finally done.

Next song is about politicians. You like them? Louder, you like them? All right, in this song, we also use the Guarani language to compare the politicians to anacondas. So in Guarani, anaconda is curiju. Okay, guys, repeat after me. Curiju. Again, curiju. All right, so you'll be singing that in the chorus, all right? So you'll say that, all right? This song is to compare politicians to anacondas. They squeeze us to death. This song is called Curiju.

And this is, you can go and Google it, Acosta New. So I want to teach you some words in Guarani. Machete, che, pope. This means machete in my hand. Let's repeat after me. Machete, che, pope. Come on. Machete, che, pope. Machete, pope. The kids, they were defending themselves with machetes. This song is for them. And let's stop all the wars in the planet, okay?

It's to their advantage to be going to these backward countries and build up their economy by utilizing and developing their natural resources for the benefit.